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Радио Катра FM. Even though we both know we're liars and we start each other's fire.

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2: You played it cool and I played it dumb. 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

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And if you ask if I'm okay, I'm unhappy ever after.

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1: Hey guys from 4FM, I just wanted to say a huge thanks to you to support the track. It means the world for us. 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

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КТФМ. Съвременната хит музика. 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